0: City and 23 in our west. Right now it's 18 degrees on Sydney's Nova 96.9. 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
3: Hello, I'm Eleanor Quirk. Five suspended Sydney Swans players are facing potential civil lawsuits as police continue to investigate sexual assault allegations. Former player Taylor Adams has now been implicated with reports he allegedly attended the hotel room party at the centre of the investigation. While no criminal charges have been laid, the lawyer of two alleged victims has confirmed they plan to sue for damages. The Transport Safety Bureau has launched an investigation into a fourth near miss at Sydney Airport in less than a month. Two Qantas jets were both cleared by air traffic control onto the same taxiway yesterday, forcing one pilot to slam on the brakes. Australia's Border Force is cracking down on the flood of cheap imitations of a popular toy as the demand for squishies increases. Thousands of fake brands are hitting our shores, sparking safety fears, with one Australian girl already seriously injured when her toy exploded. And a role for Meghan in the third season of Guy Ritchie's hit series The Gentleman is believed to be behind the Sussex his shock move back to the UK.
2: Nova Sport.
3: NRL and the Dolphins took the win over Parramatta 34-16, and Broncos coach Michael Maguire says his side's hoping to finish the season on a high after defeating Canberra 34-30.
4: To watch them stick together and stay together through the periods of what we've been through, I think that's going to be the making of this group. We've been through plenty. The highs, and now we are where we are. But I'm going to, as I said, take that into next week's game.
3: And you're up to date on the latest from the newsroom.
1: Nova. 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
6: Good morning, my beautiful friend. 9 minutes of the noughties is going to kick off straight after Alex Warren's Fever Dreams with some big brovers, some Fountains of Wayne, Stacey's mum. Oh, we're going to have so much fun. And I'll back it up with a fresh hit from Bruno Mars on my soul. Okay, let's get into it. Enough talking.

0: Breakfast, 9 minutes of the noughties.
1: Ladies and gentlemen, boys and girls, it is my pleasure to introduce to you all the finest,

Nova's hitting rewind and channeling some Y2K energy with the biggest hits of the noughties. This is Nova's 9 minutes of the noughties.

So Bruno Mars taking out 5 noms for the MTV VMAs, which came out during the week, including Artist of the Year. And after his last album, The Romantic, he deserves to win that. He's got my vote. Let's continue the fresh hits here on Nova. Got some Tate McRae after girl group Cat's Eye with the song that Ed Sheeran wrote. It's called Animal. Fresh hit.

0: It was crazy scenes in the Nova office on Wednesday with those extra tickets for Olivia Dean being released to her sold-out shows in Australia. How did you go? Did you snap some up? Because I know a lot of people that didn't. Oh, can't help you with that, but I can help you to get in the running for this.
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0: Oh my gosh, you're so right. But you don't want to, like, go to your wedding in a brand new Geely EV with, you know, just married on the back?
3: No, I think I might be able to find something a little bit more traditional wedding-wise than that.
0: All weekend long, you can get in the running. Jump onto the Nova Player or novafm.com.au for Nova's cash or the cars. Now, there is a brand new song from Ella Langley. She gave us that country banger, Choosing Texas. This new one, Be Her. Dare I say, I think I like it.

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1: 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North Parramatta, there's a light rail and truck crash closing Church Street northbound between Albert Street and Factory Street. Berrylands, traffic lights are blacked out on Marylands Road at Fowler Road. Chatswood, very busy both ways on the Pacific Highway at Fuller's Road. Drummoyne, a similar story on Victoria Road. Both directions very heavy off Lyons Road. The M4, your city-bound run, all clear from the M7 at Eastern Creek to Homebush Bay Drive. Census night was Tuesday the 11th of August. There's still time to complete. 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Mostly sunny today, tops of 22 degrees in the city and 23 in our west. Right now it's 18 degrees on Sydney's Nova 96.9. 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

0: Tame Impala. The guys who gave us Dracula, the Aussies, this is their fresh hit Loser on Sydney's Nova 96.9, the home of Ricky Lee and Tim. Speaking of Loser, I love Ricky Lee. She bravely shared her ChatGPT search history with Tim this week.
1: Tuna quesadilla recipe.
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1: 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Travel Sydney to St. Bart's.
0: I wonder where Ricky Lee's planning on going. The guys are back on Monday. I love this. They're going to get you in the draw to win $40,000, and all you need to do is have a suburb, which you do. You can already win this. Join the guys, and they're back on Monday from 6, okay? We'll go check your roads, and then I'm going to play some O-Rod, some Jay Sean, some Dua Lipa. It's all coming up. Fresh hits. And throwbacks.
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27: 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These massive savings must end Monday. Doors Plus, no farce. North Parramatta, a truck's crashed into a light rail closing Church Street northbound between Albert Street and Factory Street. Merrylands, look out for traffic lights blacked out on Merrylands Road at Fowler Road. Ride getting busy southbound over the bridge heading into Rhodes. Your M4 citybound trip looking all clear from the M7 at Eastern Creek to Homebush Bay Drive, taking 15 minutes. And the Eastern Distributor, all clear, getting through Darlinghurst. 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It's mostly sunny today, tops of 22 degrees in the city and 23 in our west. Right now it's 19 degrees on Sydney's Nova 96.9. Census night was Tuesday the 11th of August. There's still time to complete. In the census, every answer matters. 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
29: Hello, I'm Eleanor Quirk. The Sydney Swans scandal's deepening, with a former star of the club now among those named. Recently retired Taylor Adams allegedly joined the five now suspended players at a hotel room party that's the centre of sexual assault allegations. It's not known whether Adams was present when the alleged assault took place. Police are continuing to investigate. Systemic staffing issues at Air Services Australia are being blamed for another near miss at Sydney Airport. An investigation's underway after two planes were cleared into the same area yesterday, narrowly avoiding collision. Prince Harry's been ordered to pay millions of dollars after his court case loss against the Daily Mail. The Duke of Sussex, Elton John and Elizabeth Hurley among the group ordered to pay the court costs for the publisher. They have until Friday to pay more than 18 million Australian dollars. And it's been confirmed Robbie Williams is set to entertain racegoers at this year's Melbourne Cup.
28: Nova Sport.
29: The Dolphins are closing in on a top four finish after a fierce comeback against the Eels to end with a 34-16 point win. And the Broncos defeated the Raiders in Canberra 34-30. Raiders coach Ricky Stewart says it was a disappointing result.
30: We fought our way and grinded our way right throughout the season, and we've had leads like that this year, and we should have went on with it and won it, but we didn't. How disappointing.
29: Today it's the Knights and Manly. The Rabbitohs face the Warriors and the Dragons meet the Bulldogs. And you're up to date on the latest from the newsroom.
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32: You know, I'm a big fan of Olivia Rodrigo, more so now knowing that she paid for the last semester of a student's tuition so they could graduate college. I know, right? Let's get on Stupid Songs.

fact that she was 13 when she sung this song, just, I find it wild. So much heartache for a teenager. For Fresh Hits and Throwbacks on Nova. Now, Olivia Dean, she's coming down under. Sold out shows, and during the week she released some extra tickets. Did you get your hands on them, or is it a sore point? A lot of people missed out, if that makes you feel any better. Here she is.

0: the freshest and throwbacks here on Nova. We're doing this.
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0: On 13, 24, 10, what are we thinking, Michelle?
3: Well, I'm really torn because, like, I've got two teenage boys now and they've got cars, but I'd like a new car, but I guess I don't really know.
0: It doesn't sound like it's a hard decision.
3: It's not until you're actually on the phone thinking, oh, okay, maybe I have a chance here. But I don't know. I'm gonna get cash because then I can get what I want, I guess. I don't know. That's
0: but do you know, one. But we don't know how much cash is up for grabs.
3: Oh, I know, that's the thing. For two cars, you know, it's for, kind of a...
0: For two cars, you know exactly what you're getting.
3: 100%. No, we're going to go cash. I'll go cash.
0: We're going to go cash? Even though it could be anything. It could be like $100,000. It could be $10.
3: Oh, look, now you're making me rethink.
0: Michelle, as someone who is so indecisive, I actually feel for you.
3: Oh, yeah. I know. I'm questioning it. I want to change now. Can I go cars? Go cars.
0: Go cars? All right, done. Yeah. Michelle, we're locking in cars.
3: Thank you.
0: Also, you don't need to lock in your answer right now, so that's okay.
3: Oh, okay. You're going to save me a bit of torture.
0: Nah, I love seeing you sweat. I'm such a mole. More chances right across the day, and you can

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1: 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Drummoyne, Victoria Road, Shockers in both directions off Lyons Road. Strathfield, Centenary Drive, very busy southbound, getting past the markets. Newtown, King Street, a stop start between City Park and Carolyn Avenue. In better news, the M4, your city-bound trip, all clear from the M7 at Eastern Creek, heading to Homebush Bay Drive, taking 15 minutes. And Ride, it's very busy southbound over the bridge as you head into Rhodes. For children, fighting cancer is one thing. 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It's mostly sunny today, tops of 22 degrees in the city and 23 in our west. Right now it's 20 degrees on Sydney's Nova 96.9. Census night was Tuesday the 11th of August. There's still time to complete. In the census, every answer matters. 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

0: Ariana Grande, Hate That I Made You Love Me on Sydney's Nova 96.9, where, oh my gosh, have you heard that the new judge for Australian Idol is country singer Morgan Evans, who gave us Day Drunk? Ricky Lee and Tim caught up with him this week to talk about it.
1: And to celebrate, we got a little Day Drunk yesterday.
2: We did.
1: It was kind of fun, wasn't it?
2: Morning, you did, I think. Was it Morgan on the Asahi Zeros?
1: You were very good to start with. I feel like I kind of really got in your head and I got you to...
2: Yeah, we graduated. I feel like we graduated throughout the afternoon.
0: I'm really excited about Morgan Evans being on Australian Idol. That full chat, you got to catch up. 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
17: 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Rouse Hill, Windsor Road, Shockers near Rouse Road. Newtown, King Street, a stop start between Sydney Park and Carolyn Avenue in both directions. Taking a look at Ryde, a very busy southbound over the bridge heading into Rhodes. Your M4 citybound trip looking all clear from the M7 at Eastern Creek to Homebush Bay Drive, taking 15 minutes. And the Sydney Harbour Bridge and Tunnel moving very well in both directions. Want safer roads for all Aussies? 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It's mostly sunny today, tops of 22 degrees in the city and 23 in our west. Right now it's 20 degrees on Sydney's Nova 96.9. 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
19: Hello, I'm Eleanor Quirk. The lawyer representing one of the women levelling sexual assault allegations against a group of Sydney Swans says his client will be launching civil action against the players. It comes as police continue to investigate the criminal allegations against the five players. Sydney Airport's again under fire as air traffic controller shortages lead to tarmac congestion and safety fears. The aviation safety watchdog's investigating a fourth near miss in just a month between two passenger planes yesterday. The close connection between Donald Trump and his assistant Natalie Harp has been exposed after letters between the pair were made public, the correspondence revealing a relationship that went way beyond professional boundaries. And tributes are pouring in for Hayden Panettiere on what would have been her 37th birthday. The actress died of a suspected overdose 5 days ago.
18: Nova Sport.
19: In NRL action today, first up, it's the Knights and Sea Eagles in Newcastle. Manly coach Kieran Foran says they're embracing the challenge.
20: We're excited to actually come up against Newcastle. The boys are really eager to get out there, and they've been going extremely well. You know, they're playing a really exciting brand of footy, and they've had quite an incredible turnaround.
19: Later on, the Rabbitohs face the Warriors and the Dragons take on the Bulldogs. And you're up to date on the latest from the newsroom.
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21: 9 minutes of the noughties is coming up, but first we've got to play some Tay Tay because Swifties are excited. They've seen a green TS logo, which makes them think there could be a new album or debut Taylor's version. Here is the woman.

released a diss track to Eminem. Do you remember that? When they were rumored to be together and then the video clip is a full bag on him. Anyway, let's play some fresh hits. This bad boy has been nominated for Song of the Year at the MTV VMAs and well deserved. Ella Langley, Choosing Texas. Just

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3: Yeah, of course, yeah. 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
0: You're not wrong, Joanne. 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Bruno Mars has released one of the best albums for 2026, and one of my favourite songs off it is called On My Soul. It's such a vibe. It's going to lift your spirits for a Saturday, and it's playing in minutes.
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0: 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It's the home of Ricky Lee and Tim. I love having them on breakfast. I feel like I'm just learning so much about Ricky Lee, especially when she shared about her ChatGPT history.
1: Tuna quesadilla recipe.
2: Yeah.
1: Jobs that use square roots, because I think the square root questions in Quickie with Ricky is stupid, because who uses square root? Travel, Sydney to St. Bart's.
0: I think Ricky Lee's having a holiday soon. The guys are back on Monday. Any of their show you missed this week, podcast is for your listening pleasure on the Nova Player. Oh, and speaking of listening pleasure, Nova Nation remix from DJ Scudder. Let's get pumped up with that next.
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10: 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Hurry, end Sunday only at Freedom. At Cowan, the M1 Pacific Motorway approaching the Pacific Highway overpass, a broken down truck is in the breakdown lane for the northbound run with some minor delays in the area. At Beecroft, reports of a problem for Pennant Hills Road and Copeland Road. Traffic is rather busy there in all directions right now. Same story at Wallay Creek. For the Princess Highway northbound around the Cooks River Bridge, traffic is heavy for the citybound run through the area. Think you might be missing out on money at tax time? Don't tax yourself. H&R Block helps you get back what you're entitled to. 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Weather sunshine this afternoon, a top of 22, dropping to 12 degrees overnight. Possible shower on the way for tomorrow and a top of 20. Right now it's 21 degrees. Census night was Tuesday the 11th of August. 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
12: It's the weekend.
13: Turn up.
12: The weekend. And the party is on Nova. And we love championing, that was hard for me to say, our Aussie artists, Tame Impala. They've got a brand new song called Loser, which I'm going to play for you in the next 15. Got some G-Flip coming up, but first, it's our in-house resident DJ, DJ Scudder, with a Nova Nation remix to get your fist pumping for your Saturday arvo.

fresh hit. It's called Loser from Tame Impala, the same group that gave us this. Oh, you hear it now, don't you? Aussies as well, which we love. Okay, so Lady Gaga and the Biebs all coming up after O-Rod's stupid song for your fresh hits on Nova.

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0: Ooh, so the two cars are a definite and the money, we don't know how much. Mitch, what are you thinking?
3: I reckon the cash. It's a hard decision, but I'd have to go the cash, I reckon.
0: All right. Now, we know that we don't know how much is up for grabs, right?
3: Yeah, I'm a gambling man.
0: And what do you want to do with the cash?
3: Look, probably take the family on a holiday, and I'd love to. I've got a back shed. I want to build like a home gym, so sauna, weights. That'd be nice.
0: Oh yes! Oh my gosh! I've so gotten into the infrared saunas.
3: Yeah, and look, it's probably more. I'd probably sit in the infrared sauna. The weights probably sit there and collect dust, but.
0: But the idea that we're going to use the weights.
3: Yeah, 100%. If they're there, it means I'm kind of using them. So.
0: Yeah, exactly right. And when people come over, you can pretend that you use them.
3: Yeah, I'll clean the dust off before they come. So.
0: Oh, Mitch, I love this. Well, good luck. I hope you can win the cash.
3: Yes, I hope so. Thank you very much for that.
0: And I hope it's enough for the home gym and a sauna.
3: Yes, I hope so. Thank you.
0: So welcome. All weekend long, get your entry on the Nova Player or novafm.com.au. Let's get some girl power on. Pink and Cat's Eye next.
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0: getting addicted in it because I cannot get enough of it. Fresh hits and throwbacks here on Nova from Sam Fender and Olivia Dean. So Olivia Dean's got sold out shows in Australia in October. She released some extra tickets during the week. Over 175,000 fans were queuing up for it. Were you successful? Because let me tell you, a lot of the Nova stuff were not. All right, DJ Scudder, he's on the DJ decks and he's ready to spin us a remix to get you pumped up for your Saturday arvo, and it's on the other side of this. Let's go!
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21: 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At DY, altered traffic conditions are due to a medical emergency for Pittwater Road approaching Hawkesbury Avenue. The left lane and the bus lane close there for the southbound run. Traffic is heavy. Wallow Creek, an earlier incident cleared for the Princess Highway northbound around the Cooks River Bridge. Traffic has improved slightly for the citybound run, but nearby reports of a problem for Burke Street around Gardners Road to Alexandria. Traffic busy in all directions there in any case. A Cowan MY Pacific Motorway, a broken down truck cleared for the northbound run. 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Sunshine this afternoon with a top of 22, dropping to 12 degrees overnight. Possible shower on the way for tomorrow and a top of 20. Right now sitting on today's top of 22 degrees. 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
23: Okay, so where has this month gone? I feel like it's happened so fast, which is a good thing for me because we're getting closer and closer to spring. Or if you like winter, we can just, you know, relish the moment right now, okay? So how about some non-stop hits to keep the vibes going, like brand new Ariana Grande in the next 10 minutes, and very soon details on how you can win secret amount of cash or two Geely EVs happening very soon.

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You're on air with Jermaine. I'm going to tell you the easiest way to win $2,000 on a Saturday afternoon. It's with Nova Rated. 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I know where my vote's going. It's on Throwback Usher playing after Tay Tay here on Nova. Turn it up.

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Two Geely EX2 EVs, the world's best selling. Either that or a secret undisclosed amount of cash. Nova's cash or the cars. When I play Samba in the next 5 minutes, 13, 24, 10, I'm putting someone in the running. Nova.

0: on our Saturday afternoon. Non-stop hits here on Nova. You're on air with Jermaine. Let's do this.
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2: Win a secret stack of cash or two brand new Geely electric cars.
0: All right, 13, 24, 10. Let's get you the biggest decision you can make for 2026, okay? A secret undisclosed amount of cash that only Kate Ritchie knows. Tempting. Or are you going for two Geely EX2 EVs? The whole world is wanting these right now. Amy, you want the cash. What's it going to do for you?
3: I think it's whatever it is going to help pay a fair bit to go back to my parents' place. I'm moving back with them and, you know, I do whatever I can to also cover all the costs to get home. I'm 30 this year and it will just warm everyone's hearts that even at that age, sometimes you just need to go back home and get nurtured by your parents.
0: No, I get it.
3: It would
0: I
3: pay for that.
0: A lot of us have that moment in our lives where we have to go, we've got to kind of go back and we need to kind of start again, right?
3: Yeah.
0: I think that warrants putting you in the running for the cash. How does that sound?
3: Oh my God, that would be amazing. I don't know what it is, but I put all the trust in that it's going to be something. Any little bit will help.
0: Okay, you're in the draw. We're going to do it again later this afternoon. 13, 24, 10 when I tell you to call.
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25: 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Like, wait, babe, let me...

sides. Every time I hear this freshie from Sabby C, I'm thinking sunshine on a Saturday afternoon. Non-stop hits here on Nova. You're on air with Jermaine, Fitzy Whipper and Kate Ritchie are back Monday driving you home. And this week they had parenting expert Maggie Dent on to answer all your questions. Catch up on the full chat on the Fitzy Whipper and Kate podcast. They're back Monday driving you home. Samba

0: you hear? Yeah. 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
13: Census night was Tuesday the 11th of August. 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At Seven Hills, the lights are blacked out. Corner of Old Windsor Road at Abbott Road due to a power failure, which has taken out other sets of lights in the area as well. Same story in Sutherland. The lights are blacked out due to a power failure. Corner of the Grand Parade at Linden Street with other lights blacked out there. Take care in the area. At Belmore, NRLW at Belmore Sports Ground getting underway at any moment with extra traffic in the area. Footy as well at both Sydney Olympic Park and Moore Park after 5 o'clock. It's spring at Freedom. 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Hurry, end Sunday only at Freedom. Sunshine this afternoon with a top of 22, dropping to 12 degrees overnight. Possible shower on the way for tomorrow and a top of 20. Right now, sitting on today's top of 22 degrees. 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
6: 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I know as a country, we love Ella Langley. 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But Scudder in the Mix is ready on the decks. I'm giving you a challenge, mate. 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Your test starts now. Scudder in the Mix. Let's go.

on Nova. You're on air with Jermaine. I'm just loving this DM that Laura sent us. He's listening. All of her kids are begging to hear Michael Jackson on Nova. You couldn't have spoken to a bigger fan right here, right now. I've got Billie Jean lined up in the next 15.

0: Michael Jackson fans who've become obsessed after the biopic. I've been a fan from day dot, and I've got to tell you, nothing feels better than hearing a bit of MJ on a Saturday afternoon. Non-stop hits here on Nova. You're on air with Jermaine. Let's do this.
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0: 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You get two. So what are you going to go for? Two of the Geely EX2 EVs or the secret undisclosed amount of cash, okay? Have some time to think because after 4 p.m, I'm putting someone in the running when I tell you to call. 13-24-10, okay? Good luck. Back into the fresh hits and throwbacks after this. Like a G6, a throwback in the next 10, and brand new O-Rod, stupid song.

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23: 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At Chatswood, a car and motorcycle have come together on Penshurst Street. Penshurst Street now closed for the run both ways between Ashley Street and Victoria Avenue. It will be for some time. Traffic is heavy. Avoid the area. In the Blue Mountains, Falcon Bridge on the Great Western Highway near Bellevue Road, we have a two-car crash that's affecting the run in the westbound lanes. At Sutherland, the lights are blacked out due to a power failure. Corner of the Grand Parade at Linden Street, with other lights blacked out nearby, take care in the area. But at Seven Hills, the lights have now been restored at the corner of Old Windsor Road and Abbott Road. 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Dropping to 12 degrees overnight. Possible shower on the way for tomorrow with a top of 20. Right now it's 23 degrees. 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
0: Okay, I don't want to alarm anyone, but we are quickly approaching the end of the year. We're almost into September. 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Good

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You're on air with Jermaine. If you have the time, give a listen to Sam's brand new album, Hazel Eyes. Had a listen. It is so good. And speaking about good music, let us know what you think of the music we're playing. And if you do that, you can win an easy $2,000 just like that. 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My vote's going on brand new Ariana. We love this tune. Hate That I Made You Love Me here on Nova.

0: What a bop to play on a Saturday afternoon. And a bit of Charlie. Non-stop hits here on Nova. You're on air with Jermaine. This could be the best song to play once you get your brand new car. Or two. Two of the world's best-selling EVs, the Geely EX2 EVs. Do you want that? Or do you want a secret undisclosed amount of cash? Nova's cash or the cars? When I play Olivia Rodrigo, 13, 24, 10 in the next 5 minutes. Let's introduce you to your next favourite song right now. Nova. You're
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0: 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Is it? 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
3: Over 10 years. My daughter has a 2008 Toyota Corolla.
0: Wow, okay. So they're really due for upgrades right now.
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0: Do you know anyone who has a Geely?
3: No.
0: Oh, my God. You could be like the trendsetter. You could be the one in your family and your friendship group to have the Geelys.
3: Wow.
0: Good luck, Sharon. 13, 24, 10. We're doing this all weekend. Keep an ear out for when we tell you to call. It's Nova's cash or the car.
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0: 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Ricky Lee and Tim are back Monday morning. This week, Ricky exposed her ChatGPT history to Tim.
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24: 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A Chatswood, a car and motorcycle have come together on Penshurst Street. Penshurst Street now closed for the run both ways between Ashley Street and Victoria Avenue, and will be for some time. Traffic is heavy. Avoid the area by using Archer Street or Eastern Valley Way instead. Sydney Olympic Park, Enderol this afternoon, getting underway very soon at Stadium Australia, and at Moore Park, a doubleheader. NRLW and NRL at the Sydney Football Stadium as well, which is also getting underway very soon. 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Weather dropping to 12 degrees overnight. Possible shower on the way for tomorrow with a top of 20. Right now it's 19 degrees. Census night was Tuesday the 11th of August. There's still time to complete. 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
0: All right, let's get you in the mood for your Saturday night. I've got all the bangers ready to go. A throwback from The Killers on the way. And there's this one tune that I think you're going to love. It's called Moving to the Sun with Ultra Nate. I'm telling you, when I play in the next 15 minutes, it's going to be your favorite club banger of the year. Okay? Also a bit of Bruno, all happening right after Scudder in the Mix from Nova Nation. Turn it up.

Stars. And this is my fresh hit on Nova. 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

Moving to the Sun. It is so good. You want to hear stuff like this? Stick around at 6 p.m. for Nova Nation, your home of dance hits and club classics. Dave Kelly on the decks from 8 p.m. We're going to give you the best Saturday night of your life only here on Nova. Let's go back into the freshies. Sandy on Instagram, you're wanting a bit of Samba to get you ready for your Saturday night. Let's grant your wish.

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1: Let's get the party started. 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
0: 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But it's not just one of those. It's two. Okay, that makes it pretty tough. What are you going to do? Okay, 13-24-10, your first chance happens tomorrow morning. I'll give you some time to think, okay? Nova's cash or the cars. Have a think. And while you do that, I'll get on more non-stop hits. I'll give you a Harry Styles and G-Flip in the next 10. What are you choosing? What are you choosing?
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0: Rod. Non-stop hits here on Nova. You're on the air with Jermaine. Lee, hit us up on the Nova Instagram. Getting ready for the biggest Bucks party tonight. And you want a bit of MJ? I've got a better idea, okay? On the other side of this, Nova Nation is on. Your home of dance hits and club classics with DJ Scudder ready to take us off into our Saturday night. And in the mix, an epic Billie Jean mix all ready to go after this. Stay right there.
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21: 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At Chatswood, delays continue from a car and motorcycle crash on Penshurst Street. Penshurst Street now closed for the run both ways between Ashley Street and Victoria Avenue. It will be for some time. Traffic is heavy. Avoid the area by using Archer Street or Eastern Valley Way instead. At Sydney Olympic Park, NRL now underway at Stadium Australia. And at Moore Park, a doubleheader, NRLW and NRL at the Sydney Football Stadium, which is also underway. The NRLW up first and the NRL to follow after 7 o'clock this evening. How bad do you want good this weekend? 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Dropping to 12 degrees overnight. Possible shower on the way for tomorrow with the top of 20. Right now 17 degrees. 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

0: Hey, it's Daniel Ricciardo here. You know, my home's on an aeroplane. And travelling a lot, you get a little bit homesick. 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The floorboards probably creak a little and it's not perfect. 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
1: This is
18: Yeah, it is. Welcome along to the best night of the week. I'm Dave Kelly and here comes Nova Nation in the mix. Nothing but absolute tunes, all beat matched to get you in the mood for whatever you're doing. On the way for you soon, going to get on some Pink Pantheress, and we start with a brilliant Another Talk to You.

Database and The Sign remix for 2026. It's a good version, isn't it? The in thing, and they're like the solid way to get a hit. He's just reworking old tune from back in the day. So many of them around right now. It's Nova Nation on the best night of the week.

on it for ages either. Armin van Helden and NYC Beat. It's Nova Nation. You got me, Dave, on beat matching the biggest tunes around. A little bit of old school for good measure as well. Got some Incognito coming up. Getting redone for 2026. And Olivia Rodrigo's Stupid Song. After a little bit of Tay-Tay remixed. I knew it. I knew.

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Right, I bet you didn't think you're going to hear this tonight, did you? It's a bit of classic Pet Shop Boys on Nova.

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13: Saturday night, the best night of the week. Big thank you to Kungs in the mix just there with the Nova Nation residency. Right now, though, you got me, Dave Kelly, back on the decks, beat matching some of the biggest tunes around. Dave Darrell's redone some Robert Miles' Children. That's a great song. It's on the way for you in a second, and we start with Tame Impala, Dracula. No.

Seal and Pompeii. Novenation in the mix. Hey, you know, I'm Dave Kelly. Hey, thanks for listening. Hopefully you get in the mood for whatever you're doing. Night in, night out. Let's not forget about Australia's workers that keep everything going on a Saturday night. We appreciate you. On the way for you soon, I'm going to get on Michael Gray on The Weeknd. One of my favourite tunes, but it's like a different remix. You're going to love it. It's nice and soulful. Before we go there, though, Teddy Swims, Mr. Know-It-All, remixed on Nova Nation.

0: Michael Gray and The Weeknd. It's a great little version. It's the Sultra remix, in case you're wondering. Nova Nation, Saturday night, the best night of the week. You got me, Dave, on. Hey, thanks for listening. Don't forget, if you do love all this sort of dancey stuff, Nova Nation, not just a show, an entire radio station doing this sort of gear 24/7, 365. 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Right, hang on there. Tay Tay on the way and Alex Warren remix next.
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bit of sing-song stuff for your Saturday night. The Killers and Mr. Brightside remixed. Love it. Hey, welcome along. It's Nova Nation. You got me, Dave, on your radio. Hopefully soundtracking whatever you're up to. Night in, night out, or maybe you're working tonight. Oh, no. Well, listen, I appreciate you having me on. On the way for you soon, going to mix up some another and talk to you because it's awesome. It's a great song. First, though, bit of Sabrina Carpenter, Manchild, in the mix on Nova Nation.

0: It's Nova, Saturday night, and Nova Nation, the biggest hit in the mix. Hope you get in the mood for whatever you're doing. Now, don't forget, if you like all this sort of stuff, Nova Nation is not just a show. 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You can get it on the Nova Player online, or you can get it on DAB, digital radio across the country, playing the biggest dance hits and club classics 24-7 like this. Right, stay there. 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
0: right, here we go into the final hour of tonight's Nova Nation. The biggest hits in the mix to get in the mood for whatever you're doing. On the way, a classic to play for you from Afro Medusa and Pasilda. The good stuff. First, let's get back on it. One of my fave tunes of the minute, the Pink Pantheress and States.

0: good. Chris Lake and Changes. I got a friend over in Canada, actually. I went to see him playing live at some big, massive amphitheatre over in Toronto. And apparently, he was the nuts. Loving it. And listen, welcome along. You got me, Dave, on. I say welcome along. We're nearly done. We've only got one more mix of the show to go. Where have you been? It's Nova Nation with the next 30-minute mix, the final one of the show, coming up in a second. In it, I've got some old-school Chemical Brothers and Ariana Grande. Hate That I Made You Love Me kicks it all off. Remixed. Next on Nova.
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0: 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It's Nova Nation with me, Dave, for the past 3 hours. Been on the decks, been matching the tunes, but my work here is done now. Devastating, because I love doing this show. I am back next Saturday night, though, for more of the same. 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
7: 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And get a whopping $1,000 of an 86-inch TV. 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
28: 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Beach to beach fun run. Closing roads between DY to Freshport this morning, including sections of Baronia Street, Griffin Road, Howard Avenue, the Strand and Pacific Parade. In Catherine Field, lights are flashing on Camden Valley Way at Catherine Field Road. In Mascot, roads approaching the airport are clear, including Southern Cross Drive. Travel time from the CBD, currently 10 minutes. No hassles north to the Central Coast on the M1, clear run south out of the city on the Princess Highway. 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
8: 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My name is Molly Rose. I'm serving up your fresh hits and throwbacks this morning.
1: Josh sent me a DM before saying he's on site and he needs to get through. So can I please put on Tame Impala? You know what? I'm really into their Fresh Hit Loser, so I'm going to do it for you, Josh. But first, it's Teddy Swims right here on Nova.

0: brought us Dracula. Now it's their fresh hit Loser. This is Aussie band Tame Impala playing for you on Nova for your Sunday morning. I want to get you in the draw for Nova's cash or the cars so badly. I can't believe we're doing this. 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

0: 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Let's do this.
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0: Tell you what, the phones are lighting up. Ooh, let's go to Susan. Susan, should we get you in the draw for Nova's cash or the cars?
3: Oh my God, that would be amazing.
0: Which one is it for you?
3: I'm thinking the cars.
0: Okay, two brand new Geely EVs. It sounds okay to me. Is one for you and one for me?
3: You might have to fight my husband for it.
0: Okay, I mean, I'm willing to do that. I might be more strong. You don't know.
3: you very well could be. You haven't trained for a while, so you could have a leg up on him.
0: So tell me, why do you guys need the cars?
3: Well, we've only got one car at the moment.
0: Mm-hmm.
3: And we also have a son who's starting to drive. So to have another spare car would be very, very helpful, especially having to, you know, taxi around kids left, right and centre.
0: Yes, of course. Well, guess what, Susan? You're straight in with an entry. Congratulations.
3: Oh, that's amazing. Thank you so much.
0: There are more chances for you to get yourself in the draw after 7. Just make sure you keep it locked to Nova, all right? After the break, I'm going to play you Taylor Swift's smash hit, I Knew It, I Knew You, from the Toy Story 5 soundtrack. Every time I hear this song, I just cry. It's going to play next on Nova.
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0: Sydney. You're on Nova 96.9, the home of Ricky Lee and Tim. I don't know about you, but I nearly drove off the road this week when Ricky Lee revealed her recent ChatGPT history. Did you hear this?
1: Tuna quesadilla recipe.
2: Yeah.
1: Jobs that use square roots, because I think the square root questions in Quickie with Ricky is stupid, because who uses square root? Travel Sydney to St. Bart's.
0: Ricky. The guys have got 40,000 reasons for you to tune in tomorrow. All you need is a suburb to get yourself in the draw to win 40K. Ricky Lee and Tim are back from 6.
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0: 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You put yourself in the mix to win $2,000. All you got to do is rate our music. Sounds like a pretty good deal to me. 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
17: 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The beach-to-beach fun run closing roads between DY and Newport this morning, including sections of Anzac Avenue, Beach Road and Florence Avenue and Collaroy. In the CBD, a crane has Pitt Street closed between Goulburn and Campbell Streets. No dramas for the M5 from Preston's to the main tunnel entry at Kings Grove. Travel time there currently 14 minutes. 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
20: Good morning, I'm Eleanor Quirk.
12: The Sydney Swans saga has taken another turn with audio from the women at the centre of sexual assault allegations emerging. The recording of the three alleged victims has been turned over to the AFL's Integrity Unit, which is reportedly preparing to drug test the five suspended players. It comes as fans threaten to boycott today's Swans game at the SCG as the fallout continues. Social media giant TikTok has agreed to pay a $400 million fine to the US to end a lawsuit alleging its platform violated children's privacy. The US Department of Justice alleged TikTok and its parent company ByteDance collected vast amounts of data on millions of users aged under 13. And Usain Bolt may remain the fastest man in the world, but his world record's just been smashed by a robot. The Chinese-built bot beating his time by 0.19th of a second at this weekend's World Humanoid Robot Games. Nova Sport. NRL results, and Canterbury's kept its finals hopes alive after beating the Dragons 44-14, the Warriors over Souths 45-26, and the Sea Eagles defeated the Knights 44-24. Manly coach Kieran Foran pleased to end a six-game losing streak against a strong side.
13: The Knights have been playing some great footy throughout this year, and we're excited about the challenge of coming up here and playing them in the sort of form that they've been in. We spoke about that through the week. We wanted to be excited about meeting that head on.
12: And you're up to date on the latest from the newsroom.
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10: I think Olivia Rodrigo might be my new favourite artist. Did you hear that she paid for a fan's college tuition? Oh, she's so nice. Let's get her on in the next 10. First up, it's Bruno Mars with On My Soul on Nova.

0: soul. That is what I needed for my Sunday morning. You're feeling the same, right? My name is Molly Rose. You're on Nova. 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

0: 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I know, this is what you're all waiting for. Let's do this.
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2: Cash, because I'm a gambler.
0: You know that it can be any amount of money, right?
2: I know, but, you know, it won't be $10.
0: It could be, Tracy. I can hear people laughing in the background. They agree with me.
2: All right, you're telling me to go to cars.
0: Look, I am just someone who lives in a constant state of risk aversion. So that's what it is.
2: Well, that is generally me, but, you know, I thought for once I'm going to risk it up.
0: Okay, look, don't let me sway you. What are you going to spend the cash on?
2: I'm going to go on an Alaskan cruise.
0: So you can see those grizzly bears.
2: Yeah, absolutely.
0: Okay, well, Tracy, you are locked and loaded for the cash, for Nova's cash or the cars. You're one step closer to winning. Congrats.
2: Perfect. Thank you very much.
0: There are plenty more chances to get yourself in the draw for Nova's cash or the cars across your winning weekend here on Nova. So make sure you keep it locked. After the break, I want to play you a track from Harry Styles' latest album. That's coming up. Come on, Nova.
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0: From DJ Cyril to DJ Stanislay. Have you heard about this? Our very own Clint Stanaway is now operating under the alias of DJ Stanislay. Chase, Lauren and Clint are in next here on Nova for your weekend brekkie. I mean, we know Clint's about to be a dad, but the guys are not sure if he's actually ready to be a father. You can hear all the latest next for your weekend brekkie on Nova.
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16: 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The beach-to-beach fun run, closing roads between Tiwai and Newport, including sections of Anzac Avenue, Beach Road and Florence Avenue and Collaroy, and Alexandria Mitchell Road closed northbound between Sydney Park Road and Maddox Street for roadworks. Buses also affected. No dramas for the M2. Travel time eastbound from Winter Road to the Lane Cove Tunnel, currently 11 minutes. The M5, drama-free through Casula to the airport. And in Eastern Creek, the M4, M7 interchanges, incident-free. 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Right now it's 12 on Sydney's Nova 96.9. What can happen to the people you care about in a year, a month, a week? 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
18: Good morning, I'm Eleanor Quirk. Footy fans are set to walk out of the SCG en masse today as the fallout from the Sydney Swans scandal continues. Thousands expected to leave after this afternoon's AFLW curtain raiser in protest to the alleged actions of five players accused of sexual assault. Prince Harry has contacted the UK Home Secretary, pleading for security when he and his family move back to England. It comes after a review back in July found round-the-clock protection for the Sussexes would cost the British taxpayer £5 million a year. Meanwhile, director Guy Ritchie has reportedly dropped Meghan Markle from a role in his hit series The Gentleman after fierce public backlash. And Oasis has shut down speculation that they're set to headline next year's Glastonbury Festival. Liam Gallagher taking to X to reply to the rumours with an expletive-laden post announcing it's not happening, labelling fans croc-wearing flag wavers that should calm down.
4: Nova Sport.
18: NRL and the Warriors have firmed up their spot at the top of the ladder with a 45-26 point win over the Rabbitohs. Manly beat the Knights 44-24 and the Bulldogs have kept their finals chances alive with a 44-14 point win over the Dragons. Coach Cam Serraldo says it was a crucial win.
19: We all understood what our situation is and the situation we put ourselves in, but just really narrow focus. We just had to get one and the boys did really well in their preparation all week of just understanding how important this game was and getting their jobs done and just getting the result.
18: And you're up to date on the latest from the newsroom.
4: Turn it up! This is Jace, Lauren and Glenn.
20: It's gonna be a good day.
4: Nova.
21: Well, good morning, everybody, and thanks for joining us for your Sunday morning. Yeah,
22: love a Sunday, love a Sunday.
0: Good morning. Now, how are we, Jace? Because yesterday you had beers and, what did you call it?
21: Beers and betting. Beers and betting. If we can keep our voices down a little bit, yeah. It'd be lovely.
22: Oh, you're a bit stung.
21: No, not at all.
0: He needs Powerade.
21: Not at all. Just ordering a couple of bacon egg McMuffins if anyone
22: How's
21: wants
22: the
21: it.
22: Wife?
21: Sorry?
22: How's the wife? You still got one?
21: At this point, just waiting for her to text me. Whatever you got up to last night, I hope it was a fun one.
22: Mm.
21: Coming up today on the show.
22: Oh, he's all business, isn't he? It must be throbbing. We're going to talk teachers because something interesting spiked my attention, guys. They have revealed en masse what their least favourite age to teach is. When they're at their when kids are in their brattiest.
21: Oh.
22: The results probably won't shock you.
21: Okay.
0: We'll
21: get to that. And, Loz, once you got to use points in flight, not only in the pointy end of the plane, but the real pointy end of the plane.
0: Yeah, we got points flights. First class to LA.
21: First class, baby.
0: Once, baby.
21: We're talking like a shower on board, right?
0: Yeah. And we have the woman who's going to teach everyone how they can do that. And you don't actually have to be a frequent flyer to do it. There's many ways to accumulate points. She's going to talk us through what airlines are the best to use them for, what banks are the best to bank with to get them, what the best shopping places are.
21: Mm-hmm. And she'll really dumb it down for us, make it really easy. She is an expert in points. That's right. Special people that specialise in really special things. She is our expert this week. She joins us later on this hour at Nova. Olivia Rodrigo now. You got Weekend Breakfast with Jace, Lauren and Clark.

0: Morning. Thanks for joining us for your Sunday. This is Weekend Breakfast. You've got Jace, Lauren and Clint on Nova. I want to talk teaching.
1: It's a hard profession.
2: Oh, yeah. God's work teachers.
1: They do. Especially when they get to high school. I remember how much of a shit of a kid I was in high school.
0: Well, it's funny you say that.
2: What's harder, though? Little kids are pretty tough, too. Oh,
1: but they sort of, do they not sort of eventually listen because they get sort of scared of the teachers?
0: Well, you're like this. They've done a survey on Australian teachers asking, what's the worst age to teach?
1: I would say, I was at my worst, my brattiest, around year nine. So what's that? That'd be about 15?
2: Yeah, 14. Yep. But I'm also terrified of, like, seven-year-olds. Terrified.
1: Oh.
0: What?
2: Well, no, seven's kind of sweet. Maybe the little ones. I don't know, little kids. Like 40 of them coming at me.
0: Oh, yeah, right. Gotcha. Like if one starts crying, they'll all start crying.
2: Yeah.
0: Clint.
1: Okay.
0: Spot on.
1: Is it?
0: Year nine. Worst year to teach. A lot of the reason is because hygiene plays a big role.
1: Oh, does it?
0: Well, especially amongst boys in year nine. They start to smell.
2: Oh, well, they're going through, like, they're turning from boys to men.
0: Yeah, they need the links.
1: Well, I reckon that was exactly the time when we didn't really like our French teacher, so we decided to jump out the windows. We just jumped out. Just all of us.
2: I think, yeah. I had a German teacher at school. Frau Krappet, her name was.
1: What's Frau Krappet?
0: What was it?
2: Frau Krappet was her name.
0: Frau Krappet.
2: And I used to just, like, not listen to her, and I'd just fall asleep under the tables. She'd just be like, whatever. She's better off there.
0: Well, they say puberty blues are a massive factor for year nine boys, notorious for their bad body odour and bad behaviour. One teacher in regional New South Wales replied, year nines are killing me at the moment, a cohort of pathetic little shits.
1: Yeah, and that summary accepted by my sister. I just text her then to say we're talking about this right now. She says, quote, primary will say high school will say primary. Actually, year nines are the worst.
0: How's that?
1: So there must be, there's a theme.
2: I kind of get that. That's the year that, like, you know, like the posh schools send the kids to Timbertop to basically go to the army to straighten themselves out, and, like, schools send kids away for long periods of time.
0: Also,
2: it is the tricky year.
0: When they're 15, it's like trying to argue with a 15-year-old boy sometimes. Like, they'll be bigger than us. You know what I mean? Like, it's just...
2: I also think it's about the age that, like, boys start getting interested in girls and girls start getting interested in boys and all the rest of the combinations happen as well. It's where you start, like, really growing up,
1: you're empowered a little bit.
0: See, like, I've got a son going to high school now. He's year seven. But year seven, I feel like they're nervous. They're veggies at school. Like, they're just, you know, they're the young kids. They don't know high school yet. They're very still polite, you know. Year eight, they start getting comfy, and then the wheels are off.
1: I think year nine, I started wagging a bit as well.
0: Yeah, right.
1: You know,
2: you get a bit more courageous.
1: You knew how to get away with stuff, didn't you, Loss?
2: Yeah.
0: 13, 24, 10 is our number.
1: Started signing letters from your mum.
2: Yeah. Nah, I was doing that way earlier.
1: Really?
2: I had mum's signature dumper.
1: My mum's is so easy.
0: 13, 24, 10 is our number. What age can't you stand?
2: Stand as a teacher or in general?
0: No, in general. See, I always struggled with, like, a 1.5-year-old because they're old enough to start doing stuff but not old enough to communicate with you clearly what they want.
1: Aren't they a bit sweet, though?
0: Yeah, until they want something. Like, so they're a baby and they're really cute, and then all of a sudden you're at the 18 months, year and a half, starting to walk. They become a person, you know, their own little character. But because they still can't speak and everything, they just crack shits and they throw things everywhere. And
1: I mean,
2: do they talk before? No, do they walk before they can talk?
0: Yeah.
2: When kids start walking, it's
0: game changer.
2: When my niece decided that she thought she knew how to walk upstairs, I was like, okay, I don't think you can visit anymore. Bye.
0: Yeah.
1: Oh, really?
2: The stairs freaked me out.
0: Yeah.
2: Like, when she was just sort of walking around the house, and then when she decided to get brave enough to try the stairs, I was like,
0: Now you're chasing around after them, and
2: we just can't not watch them for 1 second.
0: That's the thing. It's a tough age. You can't go for a shower because God knows what'll happen to them. You know, when they're 8 months.
2: Lock them in somewhere, like some sort of...
0: Yeah, see, eight months, you could lock them into, like, a bouncer.
1: Okay, so you're saying...
0: I'm saying 18 months mark.
1: Because they can't talk and they crack it.
0: Yeah.
1: That's, I mean...
0: They can walk, but they can't talk.
1: How old are you now?
2: What about, like, the 3-year-old toddler tantrums?
0: Yeah, but at least you can, like... You can negotiate with them at least. True. You know what I mean?
2: I don't know. 43-year-old men can be hard to deal with sometimes, too.
1: I'm 43.
2: Aren't you both 40?
1: No, he's a bit older.
0: No,
2: 45. 45.
0: I'm not that old.
3: Almost though. It's almost birthday time.
2: Are you 45? Oh my God, you're halfway to 90.
1: Just on
0: I've
1: the cut.
0: I've never heard that.
1: Let's go with on the cusp of 50.
2: Yeah. And those men are difficult.
0: 13, 24, 10 is our number.
2: Convinced to us.
0: What age can't you stand?

0: It is Jason, Lauren and Clint. This is Weekend Breakfast on Nova. We're asking on 13, 24, 10, what age are you not a fan of when it comes to kids?
1: I think adults are also fine.
2: Yeah.
0: Recent survey shows that teachers in Australia all agree.

0: 9 is the worst year to teach.
1: Okay. Let's get the phones. Hey, Kylie.
2: Hi, how are you going?
0: We're good.
3: What age is it for you?
2: Year 9 as well. So 15, the age of 15.
1: What do you think happens to them at that age, in your opinion?
2: I think they're just trying to still find their maturity and stuff.
0: And then push their limits and find what they can get away with.
2: Yeah. And they like to argue with you a lot more at that age, where I think once they hit year 10, they're starting to mature more. And then obviously as they get older.
3: You're sort of trying to impress people at that age too, aren't you?
0: Yeah, 100%.
3: Like you're trying to find what group of friends you're in at school. You're trying to find like who you are and who you want to be. And gosh, and at that age, I think that's probably when we make the most mistakes.
0: Well, I was going to say, by doing what you're saying, you're also acting like someone you're not.
1: Yeah, well, someone described it to me as the Clearasil years. It's when, you know, the acne starts to the puberty blues, all that sort of thing.
3: But you want people to like you at that age, and then you get older and you think, oh, who cares? But at that age, you're like, oh, you're sort of desperate to be included and liked. And, you know, we were 15 many years ago.
0: I've got this coming up in a couple of years.
1: 15?
0: Well, I got the 12 and the 10-year-old, and there's a massive gap. Mm-hmm. Tulachi, he's 4. But yeah, the 10-year-old, I'm on the cusp.
1: So you sort of get through with 2 and then you...
0: Yeah, you think I'm home and then bang, get you again.
3: Yeah, what's the age gap between Archie and
0: 6
3: Hudson?
0: Years. Oof. So just when you think you're getting freedom and then bang.
3: No, you're not.
1: Hey, guys, we've got a 15-year-old, somebody from year 9. Oh. His name's Buddy.
0: Buddy!
1: Hello, Buddy.
4: Hello.
1: Now,
3: I reckon you're all right, Buddy.
1: Are you a good boy? Yeah. Don't listen to him. Are you a good boy?
4: No, I'd say I'm the little shit myself.
1: Why? What do you do?
4: So I wrote a poem in English and for my test, and I wrote a poem about taking a big poo.
0: Jesus Christ. You're not helping your argument.
3: What did you get? No, he's saying he's a little rat bag. You failed. Okay.
4: I failed and I got an email home and then...
3: Yeah, and did you think it was funny though?
4: Well... it was actually a good poem.
1: Do you want to recite a little bit for us?
4: Yeah, do you guys want to hear it?
1: Yeah, of course we do. Is it like, what do you think the people in Melbourne will think?
3: Yeah.
4: I don't know. Well, obviously my teacher didn't think it was good.
1: Well, let's give it a go,
3: forget about your teacher. Right.
0: Take it away. Remember your life.
4: Here we go.
1: Okay.
4: Here when I sit empty-hearted, came to poo, but only farted. As it's longing to come out, it sits and waits at the spout. It finally comes out. And decides to drop. Came out lightly, but made a plop. And I bow.
3: What was the last line?
4: It finally came out and decides to drop. Came out lightly, but made a plop.
1: Brilliant. You're a wordsmith.
0: Brilliant. I can't believe you failed.
3: I can't believe you failed. I thought
4: it was good.
0: Yeah,
3: did you put it in ChatGPT or did you come up with that yourself?
4: Myself.
0: Oh.
3: Your own words.
0: Well done, mate.
3: I think that's unfair that teacher failed you. Did you have to read them out in class?
4: Nah.
1: Hey, buddy.
4: Not.
0: I bet he would have liked to.
1: What do you want to do when you grow up?
4: Probably a trader of some sort.
3: Oh, a tradie.
1: Yeah, oh, that's good. Right. That sort of gear would go down well.
0: Yeah, they'd love you on the job site.
3: Maybe a bowel doctor.
0: Yeah.
3: You know?
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7: 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The beach-to-beach fun run, closing roads between TY and Newport, including sections of Anzac Avenue, Beach Road and Florence Avenue in Collaroy. In Rockdale, we're down to just one lane in each direction on West Botany Street due to roadworks between French and Vermal Streets. Looking south, the Princess Highway, hassle-free through Sylvania and Guy Mia. No hassles north to the Central Coast on the M1. Travel time from Woolloonga to the Hawkesbury, 13 minutes. And it's a good run on the M4 through Homebush. Census night was Tuesday, the 11th of August. There's still time to complete. 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Shower or two, top of 20. Right now it's 13 on Sydney's Nova 96.9. 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
1: 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Welcome to your Sunday. 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
4: 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I'm Dina from the House of Points, and I'm a loyalty expert.
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1: 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Welcome to the show.
5: Morning.
4: Good morning, and thanks for having me, guys.
5: Dina, first of all, where have you been traveling using points and no money?
4: Okay, well, a couple of weeks ago, my husband and I, we had a six-day window of opportunity to go somewhere, and I had a little look on Qantas Reward Finder, amazing for seats, and there was two first-class seats sitting there to Nashville, and we ticked a bucket list item. We went, had some honky-tonk, and we did the country thing, and a night in Graceland.
5: Wow.
4: In Memphis.
5: And you did that with, like, no warning. Because I always think if you're going to book points flights, you have to book it, like, 6 months in advance.
4: Yeah, and that's probably a really good one to chat through, is that a lot of us need, and sometimes when we've got younger kids and school holidays and all that, we need to be very organised. But in fact, as you get a little bit older and get a little bit more flexibility, there's some bargains to be had in terms of flights. And so sometimes we just have a look and go, what's available next week? But in saying that, it's generally always economy seats, but it's the pointy end seats sometimes that are harder to find.
6: So how do you personally accrue?

0: points. What's your strategy and what sort of strategies should we be employing? Is it credit cards? Is it, you know, loyalty? Yeah.
1: Great. So I created the House of Points to really simplify loyalty programs for everyday Australians because we either love points or we loathe them. So I've got a little program. I call it Get Appy. And it's actually your tech stack. 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And once you set everything up correctly to just drip into the right buckets, it's really a set and forget. So you're not spending any more money. The best thing, you do not need credit cards. We've all got into this mind of need credit cards to churn and burn, or we need to fly a lot. You do not need credit cards to be an incredibly successful points collector.
2: Hey, Dina, now, not all airlines are created equal. So which of the airlines are the best ones in terms of collecting points or using points? Which ones are the easiest to use?
1: Yes, my good little tip is if you're someone that loves to go across to the States or to Bali or Fiji, Vanuatu, any of those destinations, Qantas is the ants pants for me. I generally find there's always a lot of seats available. If I'm saving and I want to go to Europe, the Velocity program, because they're not just individual programs, they open the world to so many different carriers that are out there. So I tend to go, okay, and you don't want to have your eggs in one basket. You got to spread them, guys. You got to have you got to shop at Coles.
2: Right, you got to
1: shop
2: at Woolies.
0: Right.
1: You got to do them all, and that's where magic happens. I'm not spending any normal money than most other people. It's just I've learned to never shop pointless.
2: Okay, so what is the best way to get points? Is it Woolworths? Yeah. Is it?
1: Yeah, so lots of things. So via the couple of things that I would say is make sure that you've got your everyday rewards set up. And set up for every family member. So a lot of people just set up one everyday rewards card in their family. And so you're only getting one lot of bonuses, right? So if you've got four people in your family, you've even got five-year-old kids, set up four cards. Everyone has their own card linked to their own individual.
2: Is everyday rewards Woolworths?
0: Mm-hmm. Yeah.
1: Yep. Everyday rewards is Woolies.
0: Flybuys is Coles.
1: Flybuys, we've got Velocity. And Flybuys is great because how many of us go to Bunnings on the weekend? Yeah. We've got Officeworks. How many of us shop at Kmart? Target, so many different.
0: Sing it,
1: different
0: Dina. I've got a Flybuys card myself.
3: He's been flybuying
0: and
3: for
0: I
3: years.
0: Love it.
2: He's flying and buying. That's for sure. And he's
1: and
2: yapping about
1: thing,
2: it
1: right?
2: too.
1: When you have points in different baskets, you might go over to Bali on Jetstar and baggage is included with points, which is always good on
2: Sounds
1: TV,
2: like you, Clint. Oh, he's also flying about
1: And then coming right back there. On Velocity points.
3: Right.
0: Hey, Dina, just finally, how nice is it when you've used points and you get to turn left on that plane and you slip into first class? Isn't it one of the most enjoyable experiences of your life?
1: Oh, my gosh. It is like the biggest dopamine hit, but sadly, you just want to have that all the time, right?
0: Oh, no.
1: So next time you go back to business or to economy, it hurts. But I'm happy to go anywhere on points.
3: Might be a stupid question. Do you get treated different when you fly on points?
1: You know, once again, another little common myth, they do not know the difference. You are just a fair-paying revenue passenger to the flighties on the crew. So they are just so treated exactly the same, exactly the same.
3: I just don't want to get the fish, like, oh, the chicken's all
0: just
3: gone.
0: Just don't flash your flyby's card.
3: Yeah, right.
1: Well, when you go first class, you get the caviar too, right?
3: Oh, so my spinners. Hey, Dina, thank you so much. You've explained this so well.
2: Jason and I in business on the way to the Super Bowl and you sat at the front.
0: Yeah, well, that's you've got to start using your flybys, Lauren.
2: Eating his caviar with
3: Founder
2: his flybys points.
3: Of the House of Points. It's definitely worth checking out House of Points online. Hey, Dina, thank you so much for your time this morning.
1: Thank you very much.
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0: South Australia brings you the simple pleasure of staring into space. Out here, among the world's darker skies, it suddenly becomes so clear to see. All those big, fancy and important distractions are but specks of dust in the continuum of time. Now that should put a twinkle in your eye. South Australia, celebrate the simple pleasures.
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6: 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The beach-to-beach fun run, closing roads between Narrabeen and Warriewood this morning, including sections of Narrabeen Park Parade southbound, as well as Sydney Road and Melbourne Avenue. In Richmond, the Driftway closed for works between Londonderry Road and Jockbet Street. Bridges are on time, no delays on Anzac, Captain Cook or Endeavour. And the M5 moving well, travel time between Kingsgrove and Preston's currently 14 minutes. The M4 on time past Olympic Park. 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Right now it's 14 on Sydney's Nova 96.9. 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
7: Good morning, I'm Eleanor Quirk. The gun buyback scheme is set to be top of the agenda when state and territory leaders meet with the federal government this week. So far, only New South Wales and the ACT have signed on, with other states claiming they already have tough gun laws in place. Sydney Swans fans are threatening to boycott today's game at the SCG as the scandal engulfing the club continues. Police are continuing to investigate sexual assault claims levelled against five players who remain suspended. Real estate agents are bracing for the most disappointing spring season in years, with listings continuing to fall well below last year's levels. Clearance rates also continuing to plummet, dropping amid fears of further interest rate hikes and forecast drops in the mortgage market. And Meghan Markle has reportedly been dropped from her upcoming role in the hit Netflix series. It comes after the royal had been named to star in the third series of Guy Ritchie's The Gentleman, but the offer's now been withdrawn after fierce public backlash.
5: Nova Sport.
7: NRL and the Knights hopes of a top four finish have taken a hit after going down to the Sea Eagles 44-24. Knights coach Justin Holbrook disappointed with the performance.
8: Lacked a bit of everything, lacked urgency, so any sort of lucky bounce or lucky pass always sticks on the team that are really competing hard, and we lacked that, so disappointed.
7: The Warriors beat the Rabbitohs 45-26, the Bulldogs over the Dragons 44-14. And you're up to date on the latest from the newsroom.
4: Jace, Lauren and Clint.
9: Thanks for joining us for your Sunday morning, everybody.
7: Hello.
9: Hey, bit of a PSA.
10: Oh, yeah. On this day of rest, Sunday day of rest,
9: but also towards the end of winter, just be careful out there. A lot of people getting sick at the moment.
11: It's going around, isn't it?
9: Mm.
11: Yeah, well, especially lots of sicknesses in schools and workplaces. Actually.
10: That's right, households with kids.
9: Oh, guys, honestly,
10: Germy.
9: Kindergarten, daycares, they're just cesspits.
11: Mm. Why are they worse than school? Or they just have less immunity when they're little?
9: Yeah, less immunity. Also, they do stupid things. Like, I think I picked up Archie the other day and I walked in, he was licking a seat.
10: Oh, was he?
9: I just
10: tasted.
9: Yeah, I don't know.
11: Was he licking?
9: Oh, I don't. He was licking something. I don't. I'm like, guys, Arch, come on, mate.
10: There's a shocking disease on the way back, and we're going to ask Australia, what old school disease did you catch?
11: Oh, are we?
10: Yes.
11: Okay.
9: Okay, we'll get to that.
11: What are you expecting here?
10: Well,
11: mad cows and things.
10: Well, remember that?
9: Oh, yes.
10: Okay, that was shocking.
9: All right, really we'll get bad. To that coming up next. And then later on this hour, the countdown is on.
10: Yes.
9: So you're a daddy.
10: Don't say it like that ever again. Like even I'm grossed out by that.
9: To your daddy.
10: Yeah, and there was someone from our team that I bumped into at a baby appointment and... Yeah.
9: Bad.
10: We compared notes.
9: Oh, Jesus.
10: In the waiting room.
9: Hopefully there's
11: what
9: notes
11: did you compare
9: and
11: notes
9: not partners.
11: On?
10: Well, I'll tell you next.
9: This is Cat's Eye right across Australia. It is Weekend Breakfast. You got Jace, Lauren and Clint on notes.

0: morning. Thanks for joining us for your Sunday. This is Weekend Breakfast. You've got Jase, Lauren and Clint on Nova.
1: Guys, quite concerning. There's been a spike in measles cases here in Australia. Yeah, now this is something you just don't hear about because the assumption is that the immunity or herd immunity, as it is sufficient to protect us all.
2: Question. I feel like measles went out in like the 1900s.
0: What are measles? What are measles? Like, is it like
2: it's like chickenpox, but more hardcore, isn't it?
1: It's a more, more aggressive, more hardcore version of the pox.
0: And then you've got staph, which is like those little red dots, which can be quite pussy. Yeah, right. Is that different? Like okay.
1: So based on this National Centre for Immunisation Research, 1.7 million people here in Australia, which is concerning, are actually vulnerable to the virus. That's 7 in every 100 people. Unlikely to be protected. Well, it is, but I guess the concern is that that number is starting to escalate.
2: I think measles can affect you a lot more than like chickenpox.
1: That's right.
2: It's
1: worth pointing out that more cases are being detected from overseas visitors and overseas travellers who are bringing the virus into Australia. And because our immunity isn't as strong because of a drop or reduction in the immunisation rate, it's leaving more people vulnerable.
2: What's the my mum on her arm has like a
1: an
2: immunisation scar. Was that the measles immunisation that people in the
1: the baby boomers.
2: Yeah, the boomers.
1: Yeah, I don't know. But yeah,
2: it's like a
1: circle. Arm. Yeah, it's like a scar type situation. I'm sure it has something to do with immunisation.
2: Yeah, it was, but I don't know what it was.
1: I don't know either.
0: See, the doctors were really shocked when I got when I caught the mumps.
2: Oh yeah.
0: Because
2: that's not common.
0: 10 years ago.
1: Now, just quickly, before you tell us what happened, what is the mumps?
0: So it's swelling of saliva gland.
1: Highly contagious, yes?
0: Highly contagious. Very rare. Extremely rare. They say in some other countries, especially third world, like it is quite common. In Australia and New Zealand, because I caught it when I was in Kiwiland.
1: Not third world there.
0: No, not third world. Fever, headaches, tiredness, body aches, loss of appetite. And yes, swelling of the saliva glands.
2: Located near your ears and jaw.
0: That's for ladies. For men, it's in the testicular region.
1: Oh, in the gonads.
0: Remember, mine grew up to the size of melons.
1: They grew up, blew up.
0: Blew up, grew up, hit puberty.
1: And how was that?
0: I would say, I'm not even taking the mickey here. Close to a small.
1: Don't compare it to childbirth.
2: We've had this discussion so many times.
1: Don't ever do that.
2: I just can't.
0: It's like the size of small oranges.
1: They were, actually.
0: Yes, I did. Like, I had to walk in.
2: You guys can do mump nut chat on your own. I'm tapping out.
1: Is that a flex? Are you trying to brag?
0: I wasn't bragging, mate. Okay. I was not excited by it. Huge pain. Couldn't eat. Had to go to the hospital every couple of days to get
1: them
0: on
1: down?
0: The trip. Eventually, they go down. But I remember being at the hospital and dropping my pants, and the doctor was like,
1: "Oh, he was aghast."
0: He goes, "I've got to go and get another doctor to have a look at this. I've never seen anything like it."
1: Oh. Like embarrassing bodies.
0: It was like embarrassing bodies. Yeah. Yeah. He goes, "I've never had a patient that's had the mumps. Let me call my other doctor friends." I was like, "Okay, great.
2: Everyone, come and look at this guy's massive mumpy balls."
1: What do you call them? Mumpy balls?
0: No, they weren't.
2: It's not funny.
0: They didn't have like dots or anything over them. They just swelled.
2: I don't stop doing that with your hands.
1: Yeah, you were cupping your balls.
0: I had to. It was walking. It was extremely painful.
2: I'm sorry you went through that. Sounds
0: thank
2: horrendous.
0: You, thank you. Bit of sympathy.
2: Let's never speak of it again, please. Great chat, guys.
1: Okay, but you're well now, clearly.
0: I think so.
2: Is that why he wears board shorts?
0: Yeah, back to them raisins.
2: Oh my god, I don't want to. I just can't talk about.
1: I mean,
2: private parts.
1: The imagination.
0: Try living it.
2: Trying to block it out.
0: Try living it, guys.
2: I'm sorry that happened to you. It sounds
0: terrible. Lauren. No, again, you're sounding patronising.
2: No, I know it sounds terrible.
0: Terrible for me or the doctors that had to witness
2: everyone
0: it?
2: Involved. Yeah.
1: Him walking from the car into emergency.
0: I had to hold them while I walked.
1: Don't. Very serious.
0: So I couldn't wear jocks.
1: Just Jay saying it's jocks is horrible.
0: Are you guys, you're right?
2: No, we just don't want to talk about
0: it
2: anymore.
0: I'm bleeding my heart out here.
2: You just keep talking.
0: I'm bleeding my heart out here.
2: But we've done it before. I've heard about it before and I've...
1: You freaked out.
2: Yeah, done this.
0: 13 24 10 is our number.
1: Oh, goodness me. What are you asking?
0: What old school disease did you catch?
2: Oh, what old school disease?
0: Like, were you a mumps person? Mm. Were you an adult chicken pox? Look at the phone lines light up. 13 24 10. We'll take your calls next.

0: disease did you catch? I can't believe I'm asking that question.
1: I've just recovered from shingles.
2: Shingles is awful, yep. You poor thing. It's so painful.
1: Yeah, it was horrendous. And I was a super spreader. So I gave it, and then I gave chicken pox to my two kids,
2: their
1: best friends, my brother-in-law, his three kids, about 10 kids. About 10 people have got chicken pox after I had shingles.
2: Oh, no.
3: You were patient zero.
0: So
1: it was horrendous.
2: Shingles is really bad. And it's very, very painful.
0: Is that the adult version of chicken pox?
2: Kind of.
0: Yeah.
1: Yeah.
2: But it's like they're very sore. It's not so itchy. It's like actually painful and nervy, right?
1: They actually blistered. And it was like, you know, in primary school when you used to graze your skin on the gravel?
2: Yeah.
1: And you'd get that. That's what it was like 24-7.
2: You shed it around.
3: What was the stuff Mum and Dad used to put on our skin?
0: Chamomile?
3: Yes.
2: Calamine.
3: Calamine lotion.
0: Calamine. What's
2: calamine.
0: That? That's a tea.
3: Calamine. Calamine lotion. Yeah.
0: Or mercurochrome.
3: No, I remember being coated scratches. In that, sitting in the bath when I was a kid.
2: I think you could put it in the bath if chamomile. You had chicken pox.
3: No, not chamomile. That'd make you a dry tea bag.
0: Oh, it's
3: no.
0: Beautiful tea.
2: Probably work. No,
0: are you playing Ben Lee Catch My Disease as well? So
3: please, baby, please. Debbie. Great song.
1: Yeah.
0: Here we go.
3: What do you got for us, Debbie?
4: Hi, my son got scarlet fever when he was 2 years old.
3: Oh.
2: What's scarlet fever, Debbie?
4: So scarlet fever was around, it was actually fatal. So it was around in the early 1900s.
3: Jesus.
4: But when they brought penicillin in, penicillin was what you gave to cure it, get rid of it, whatever.
2: Yeah.
0: Scarlet. So, yeah. Do you know how he got it?
4: No idea. He was just.
0: Sick.
4: I don't know. We just
2: and is,
4: don't
2: is
4: know.
2: He okay?
4: It's something to do with. Yeah, he's fine. Like, it's just, it was almost like a strep throat. It comes from strep throat, I think, or something like that. So it was almost just like having a really bad, I suppose, flu with a really bad throat.
2: But he was a baby.
4: So, yeah, I know, he was a baby. But they actually go all red in the face, like it's one of the symptoms. And you get a white line around your mouth and a white strip down your nose.
3: Jesus, that would have been terrifying as a parent.
4: And it's just, yeah, I looked at him and went, what is wrong with you? Like, why have you gone this funny colour? And he was just really quiet and just, he was, you know, always running around and he would just sit. And I'm like, okay, something's not right.
3: Yeah, you just.
4: He hadn't seen it for a long time.
3: I honestly think parents know. You just, you have that intuition. You just know.
2: When something's not right with your child. Yeah.
3: Fiona.
5: Hi.
2: Hello. Morning.
3: What did you catch?
5: I got pleurisy in my 30s.
3: Pleurisy?
2: Now talk. Talk to me about pleurisy.
5: It's a swelling of the lining around your heart.
2: Wow.
5: So when you breathe, you feel like you're being stabbed.
2: Is that from like the 18th century?
5: Sorry?
2: Is that from like the 18th century pleurisy?
5: Yes.
0: So did you catch it at Sovereign Hill or something?
2: How do you get it? How did you catch it?
5: I don't know. It just happened. I just woke up feeling like it.
3: Were the doctors like, in shock, like they hadn't seen it before?
5: Yeah, they just sort of said they expected it in someone a lot older.
3: Mm. Yeah, right.
2: And how long was the recovery from it, Fiona?
5: A few weeks.
3: Yeah, right.
2: Poor
3: you know you're
2: and
3: in
2: any,
3: trouble.
2: Any, have you, are there complications that come with that or are you well now?
5: No, I'm fine now.
2: She's fine.
5: Like a long time later and I'm fine now, but it was really weird.
2: Scary at the time, I bet.
3: Well, the lasting thing from the mumps was it kills your sperm count.
2: Oh, does it?
3: Yeah. So that's why we had Archie through IVF.
2: Was it in between the kids?
3: Yeah. Know? Yeah, but it can massively... That's why it's so frightening for, you know, younger people who still want to have kids if they catch it, you know.
2: Is the mumps common now, though?
3: No, still very uncommon. Yeah. Oh, so winning Powerball. But well, the negative not side. Really, yeah, you know.
0: They were power balls.
3: Yeah, so. Well, you know, halfway there.
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8: 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A fun run on this morning from D. Weiss and Newport. Narrabeen Park Parade. Southbound lanes closed at Cook Terrace. St. Clair to Erskine Park with ongoing roadworks on Mamre Road both ways between the M4 and Erskine Park Road. In the CBD, look out for roadworks closing Pitt Street in both directions between Goulburn Street and Campbell Street. Want safer roads for all Aussies?

0: 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Shower 2, top of 20 today in the city and 20 in the west. Right now it's 13 degrees on Sydney's Nova 96.9. 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

0: This is Weekend Breakfast on Nova. Welcome to your Sunday. You've got Jace, Lauren and Clint.
1: I am expecting my first child in November, which is very exciting.
0: You know what Clint did on the weekend, Loz?
1: Yes.
0: He went on Supermarket Sweet Baby Edition.
1: Well, I did, but before then, we often talk on this show about chance encounters, and I bumped into, Eliza and I were going to our obstetrician for a scan.
0: Yeah.
1: And we bumped into our leader, our executive producer, Brody, who is also expecting a child, who was also there with his wife.
2: We had back-to-back appointments.
3: Cute guys.
0: Same obstetrician.
1: Yeah, same obstetrician.
0: So here's my question.
3: Hang on. Did you not know that was happening?
1: No, we did. We knew that we were seeing the same OB, but it was just funny because it was like a waiting room chat, which became a chat about shopping and accessories.
0: Before
1: and
0: we get
1: prams.
0: To that, what happens? Have you guys thought about this? What happens if, because you're...
1: If we're both off at the same time? Yes,
0: like,
1: we have.
0: Like at the end of Father of the Bride 2 when he's running between the birthing suites.
1: Oh, Frank.
3: Who's due? Your baby's coming first, Brody, is that right?
2: Yes, about a week before Clint's.
0: Oh, this is
3: so you two are both going to be off. Oh, my God, it's just going to be me and Jace.
0: We'll be fine, darling.
3: Creep as the place is going to fall apart.
0: Wrong. We'll be right.
1: Oh. Now, hang on. What did we decide if we do happen to be in hospital together?
2: Well, if both mums are really enjoying their time, then we might just pop down in Richmond to the pub, to the Rising Sun.
3: Oh, I'm sure they'll be having a wow of a time while they're in labour. Are you guys giving birth in the same hospital?
0: No, they're gonna, they've got a dual suite.
3: They're on
0: with the connecting door.
3: What, and you two are just sinking Carlton draughts down at the pub while the ladies are chatting to each other about how much they hate you both?
0: Tapping on the wall. Hey, go out in there, Clint!
1: No, we'll leave them with a sushi platter.
3: So they can't have sushi until they've had the baby.
1: Post, yeah.
0: Oh, what, some raw fish to look forward to?
3: Oh, awesome, even better. So you're saying, Clint, as soon as you have your said child, you're just going to piss off to the pub?
1: No.
3: See ya.
1: That was Brody's idea, to be fair. I said I'd... Anyway.
0: Anyway,
1: what are we talking about?
0: Park that for a second.
3: You were talking about how you're going to leave your wives and your babies in the pub. So, not even your wives, your friends. I don't know. The women in your lives.
1: So, okay,
0: baby mama is the correct title.
1: We were talking about... prams, weren't we? In the waiting room.
3: Mate, prams are cooked.
1: Oh, Lauren.
3: I had to pick my niece up from daycare and it was like a pram graveyard trying to get them all out. And they fold down and then you can't pop them back up.
1: They all do different things as well.
0: There's the two-hand job.
1: Okay, here we go. Okay.
0: Where, like, so it comes apart in two different sections. So a lot of the fancy
3: I don't think
0: prams.
3: It's called a two-hand job, by the way.
0: Right.
1: Well, isn't that the
0: maybe
1: sort of
0: maybe
1: the
0: don't say that the baby
1: section
0: shop.
1: Comes
3: I'd like
1: off
3: a two-hand
1: and then the
3: job.
1: Wheel section comes off.
0: Oh, I think you got the wrong store, bro. No. Not the capsule, but just like the seat. Oh. So it comes apart and then the base is separate.
1: I want a one.
0: You need a one-hand.
1: Yeah, one job.
0: Mm. Yeah, you got it.
3: What? I'm so confused.
0: So, like the seat of the pram, right? Rather than pulling a handle, the whole thing collapses. Mm. Some of them, like we had a Bugaboo, this fancy one.
1: That's what we're getting.
0: Anyway, so.
1: Okay.
0: No, it's a great
3: And they're
0: choice.
3: Not the bee's knees anymore. Question, if you have a baby in a baby seat, right? You know that thing that like sit in and
0: capsule.
3: It comes off the wheels and then you can put it in the car?
0: Lot,
3: I don't know what it's called.
0: The
3: can
0: capsule.
3: You like strap that into a plane seat?
1: No,
0: you can.
1: Can you?
0: You can, technically.
1: I thought you get the second seat belt.
0: You get the second seat belt, but some people take capsules on the planes and they...
1: Oh, that's a lot.
0: That's a
3: good idea, though, because the baby's comfy.
0: Well, no, you just get the bulkhead with the little
1: Put them
0: bassinet.
1: In the bulkhead?
0: No, the bassinet seats.
1: Okay.
0: So you need to try and get the bassinet seats now on the plane.
3: Yeah.
0: Oh, your word's
3: I sat next to a lady with a baby that she put in that bassinet all the way to LA.
0: Yeah.
3: And the kid didn't make a sound the whole time.
0: Really? I know, but the problem is at the minute there's turbulence, they go, I'm sorry, you have to wake the child and get out of the bassinet.
1: No.
2: Can you strap them to the tray table?
3: The turbulence rocks them to sleep.
0: Sorry, question from Brody.
2: Can you strap them to the tray table?
0: No, you can't strap
3: the baby. You can strap an iPad to a tray table now,
0: yes.
3: But not a baby.
0: Yeah, cannot strap the baby, I just want to be very clear, to the tray table.
1: Good. Come on, Brody, lift. Even I knew that.
3: Now, Clint, I'm not so concerned about the pram as I am your sports car and how the hell are you going to get a child in that?
0: Lauren, I got in it the other day and he had the car seat in the back.
1: For Leo, my nephew.
3: Oh, good. I'm glad you're not driving around a baby doll for practice or something.
0: I should.
3: Got a baby born in there.
0: What doll are you going to put in the car seat?
3: Baby born. One of those ones that weighs itself and stuff so you can really get practice.
0: Guys, he's
3: crying.
0: Are
3: you fit to do this?
0: No,
1: yes,
0: he's not.
1: Of course. Good luck, Brody.
2: To you too.
1: And I'll see you at the pub.
4: Jase, Lauren and Clint. Turn up Nova! On Nova.
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6: What did he say to you that sealed the deal, Ellen?
7: He told me I had to sell all my horses.
8: Oh, no.
9: He had to go.
10: How many horses did you have, Ellen?
7: About 15. The man had to go. The horses had to stay.
8: Oh, absolutely. And how much more joy do those horses give you?
7: Oh, more than
10: he
7: ever did.
8: Yeah.
10: 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I'm really confused. I've definitely been doing it. 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